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You be the one to roll the FIFA World Cup with a drink on hand, because that's better. 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Where is it? 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Of course, right here, the Radisson Red Hotel, the Drunken Leprechaun. I'm going to give you some Tropical House by Fabian Fattorini. Raindrops keep falling in Phuket.

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Fonsi and Demi Lovato for Échame la Culpa. And yes, you guys, it's time for the little nuggets of wisdom to brighten and inspire you today. Here are the words from Charlotte Freeman. All right, let's do it. We only have this one short life, and no matter what you do, there is no way to press and the reset button and do it all again. We only have this one chance to make our dreams come true, to tell people we love them, and to experience joy. We get one shot at this, and if that isn't a reason to give it your best go, I don't know what is. I actually don't know what is, and Charlotte has really makes sense for these words, because yes, we get one shot at this short life, so always live your best, always be yourself and make yourself happy, because you deserve it. All right. Give you from Olivia Rodrigo, you plus me equals heart. And that's really how you spell the title of it. It's like you plus me. And then the heart sign is the greater sign with number 3. Well, you all know what it is if you are an Olivia Rodrigo fan.

And that was Mr. Know-It-All by Teddy Swims. And yes, you're still tuning in at 102.75 Lunchbox Live with your favorite lunch buddy, Abby G. And it's been the end of the first hour, but I'll be back on the second hour with the sweetest treat of the hour. We'll be having a guest right here. 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

0: 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And you know, my munchies, what's hot, what's the hottest today right here at the Radisson Red Hotel? The Radio Red is an influencer from India. We've got Shubhi and Sai. Hey, how are you guys?
1: Very good.
2: Very
1: how are
2: good,
1: you?
2: Very good. Thank you so much for having us here. It's such a pleasure.
1: It's a pleasure to be here
2: on
1: with
2: Radio
1: you.
2: Red. Yeah. And thank you very much.
0: We are very excited to get to know you guys. So to start with, please tell us a little bit about yourself.
2: So I am Shubhi Chawla, guys. And I am from India, Mumbai. And I'm a social media content creator. I create content, lifestyle, comedy, relatable. You can find me on Instagram, Shreya Chawla Official. And that's Sai.
1: Yeah, I have a travel company in Bangkok and I've been running it for almost like 20 years now.

0: Yeah, that's it. I've been helping people travel and make the plans and make the dreams come true. That's all.
1: All right. Well, I'm excited to watch your content now.
2: Yeah.
1: Okay. So first things first, what brought you to Phuket?
2: I have been always, you know, very much a fan of tropical places, and mm-hmm. Phuket has been one of the destinations. You know, you get everything, the city vibe, the island vibe, tropical vibes, good food, good shopping.
1: Yes.
2: And I don't think so there is anything that you cannot resist. So yeah, everything is here. It's just a perfect place, a perfect travel destination.
1: And everything is not expensive.
0: Yeah, it's not, it's not expensive.
2: Yeah,
0: yeah,
2: it is, compared, right?
0: Yes, yes.
1: Yeah. Okay, so what have you done so far when you arrived here? What are the activities and locations that you have been to?
2: I don't think so. I've left anything. I have done everything.
0: We've been to Maya Bay.
2: Maya and, Bay, okay. Our yacht crew, and we did shopping.
0: We went to this fantastic dinner. It's called Savannah, if you've been there.
2: Savannah Aquarium, yeah. Yeah.
1: I've heard of it.
0: It's a dinner with the aquarium, the fish.
2: Oh, yeah.
0: And
2: mermaids and all, yeah. It was a beautiful experience. Yeah,
1: so
2: yeah.
1: It has been your highlight so far.
0: Yes.
2: It is, yes.
0: It is,
2: it
0: yes.
2: Is.
1: How many days have you been here already?
2: Almost.
0: It's been almost 8 days now, nine days.
1: 8 days?
2: Yeah.
1: And you're coming back to your country, or you're going out when?
0: We're going to Bangkok.
2: Yeah.
1: Oh, okay. So you've got big plans in Bangkok
0: as well.
1: So is it your first time, guys, here in Phuket?
2: Mine is second time, and his, I don't know.
0: I've been here for a couple of times. I just love the place.
2: Okay.
0: Yeah.
2: I cannot count for it.
1: So also Bangkok, you've been to Bangkok several times.
0: Yes, I also have a business in Bangkok, so I visit very often.
1: Okay, so what keeps you coming back here?
0: Oh, it's a lovely place. People are very warm and nice. It's one of the one of my top choices if I have to travel.
1: Mm-hmm.
0: So I don't have to think before coming to Thailand.
1: Yes,
0: That's the best place to be. I've been to almost all the countries around the globe, but mm-hmm. Thailand is on the top of my list.
1: All right, so let's get straight to the point now. What have you? What made you start to be a content creator?
2: So I was an aspiring actor mm-hmm. Back when I was very young.
1: Mm-hmm.
2: So I did good roles, movies, TV serials, advertisements.
1: Really?
2: Yes.
1: Okay.
2: Yeah. But, you know, in COVID, everything slowed down and work was not happening. And then I explored this platform. I started my journey from TikTok.
1: Mm-hmm.
2: We made videos over there and it went viral in India.
1: Oh, wow.
2: Yes.
1: Okay.
2: And then slowly, you know, Instagram launched Reels. And yeah, we did a lot of hard work.
1: Mm-hmm.
2: And I am very grateful to God that I have made this. And I have 1 million family on YouTube now.
1: Wow.
2: That's
1: okay.
2: I'm like very grateful to my fans and everyone whosoever have supported me, especially Sai. He has been a very important part of my journey. He has been supportive, you know, at every step. Everywhere, I don't have words to describe.
1: Aww,
2: yeah,
1: that's so sweet.
2: Yes.
1: Yeah. So
0: you
1: guys
0: started
1: it together?
2: Or
1: you first started it?
0: I started it
2: first, but then I met him and then he has helped me a lot. Like,
1: mm-hmm.
2: you know,
1: Very supportive.
2: A parent, you know, they teach the child that you have to start mm-hmm. like this. You have to do this, don't do this. So without him, I don't think so.
1: Aww.
2: That I could have even, you know, I've been standing
1: match.
2: Here. Yeah, perfect match for me. Yeah,
1: because if you're a content creator, you have to have someone who's got your back,
2: yes.
1: who guides you,
2: yeah.
1: and who inspires you as well. Because
2: exactly.
1: you cannot go in a chaotic world of
2: it's
1: social
2: difficult.
1: Media
2: it,
1: without
0: yes.
1: someone.
2: How easy it looks, it is not. It is very difficult, and I'm very thankful.
1: All right. So, Sai, when you jumped into her content, how did it begin?
0: No, I'm just at the back end. I have not yet been on the front.
1: Oh, okay.
0: Page.
1: So you're behind the scenes.
0: Yeah, I'm
1: yes.
0: behind the
1: oh,
0: scenes.
2: The
0: right.
2: real hard work.
1: Okay.
0: But I'm starting my page soon.
1: Mm-hmm.
0: I've already begun to make short reels and stuff for the page.
1: Mm-hmm.
0: Very soon you're going to see that.
1: Okay.
0: Yeah.
1: What a surprise, you guys. Now you're going to see the man behind the scenes.
0: Yeah.
1: Soon.
0: Soon.
1: Not now, but
0: yes,
1: soon they're planning
0: yes.
1: something. Right? Okay.
0: Yes.
1: So I'm actually curious about this because as I have said earlier, social media is very chaotic.
2: It is.
1: There's lots of bashers, there's lots of negativity. So how do you handle that one? If there's like a negative comments and then there's like a, for example, a content that gained a lot of negative thoughts on the people, how do you handle that?
2: I will say I have been through that, but the best part is to ignore.
0: Yes.
2: Yeah.
0: You should ignore it.
2: You should just ignore it, because the more you will get into it and the more, you know, it will affect your brain, your life. So it doesn't make any sense. Just ignore it and treat it like engagement.
1: Yes, it's still engagement,
2: it's
1: right?
2: Engagement,
1: no matter what it is.
2: Yeah.
1: It's an
2: engagement.
1: Comment,
2: yes.
1: It's an engagement.
2: Yeah.
1: So I ask you about the challenges. Now tell me, what's the best thing about it?
2: The best thing about is hard work. The best thing about it is, I think Sai will tell.
1: Okay, yeah.
0: It is, yeah, it is. You know, you get to show the world what you really feel. That's a very powerful thing. As an influencer, you can influence a lot of things. A lot of people believe in you. So you are lucky enough to showcase whatever you want to. It's a very easy platform these days, you know. Earlier, you didn't have these platforms, and you need to be a TV star or a movie star to showcase what you have, what talent you have, and what you want to show to the world. But now it's become easy. I think that's the best part about it. It's easy for everyone to do. Anyone can do it, actually.
1: Actually, when I think of it, it's easy, but the consistency is very hard.
2: It is.
1: You have to put a lot of time in it, a lot of effort, lots of thoughts. You have to plan it. And speaking of planning it, would you walk us through on how you plan every content that you make?
2: So yeah, we have to, of course, plan everything in advance, whatever content. Suppose if I'm here to promote this hotel, Radisson Red in Patong, so I have to go through everything before, you know. I have to write down a script. I have to take out the content. I have to decide the clothes as well, the theme. And there are so many things, little things that you can't even, you know, think right now. So yeah, it's a lot of planning. It's a proper planning. It's more like a production house.
1: Okay.
2: Yes.
1: So I'm also thinking, you guys, there will come a time that there will be like technical problems, like your mic fell off, your camera has wet. Did you have any instances like that, and how did you handle it?
2: I am very glad, because of Sai, it did not happen.
1: Wow. Okay.
0: But it does happen.
2: Sometimes
0: things do
2: it happens.
0: Like
2: yeah.
0: Sometimes if you're shooting outdoor and it rains heavily and the equipment gets wet and stuff, that's very difficult to handle and manage.
2: Sometimes you lose the data also, and that's very heartbreaking, I'll say.
1: And also, sometimes, like, when you forgot to turn off the record
0: or
1: the mic, right?
0: That's the saddest part.
1: did that happen to you?
0: It did.
2: It happened so many times with
1: really?
2: Me. Yeah,
1: okay,
2: happened.
1: So you have to redo everything.
0: Yes,
2: we do redo everything.
1: That's a lot of time.
2: And sometimes if the take is not good, then, you know, you have to be in that energy again and shoot it again. And if you're not getting it, and again, third time, you have to shoot in the same energy, whether you want to do it or not, but you have to do it for the camera, for the people. So yeah, that's a lot.
0: And that's
2: of,
0: your work, you have to do
2: that's
0: it.
2: That's my work. Yeah. And the main thing is after work, not the shoot. Yeah.
1: Well, you guys know how hard it is to be a content creator. So if you're planning, I'm not scaring you, but it has a lot of work. You have to have like a team, a very supportive team, and you have to be prepared for it. So you guys, we'll be having two more songs, and then after that, we'll ask Shubhi and Sai more about their content and what they do right here on the beautiful island of Phuket. And yes, you're still tuning in at 102.75 Lunchbox Live with your favorite lunch buddy, Abhijit. I'm going to give you something from Bruno Mars, a song called Risk It All.

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1: Hey.
0: All right, it has been an interesting conversation since the beginning, you guys. But I think it's now time to ask them the three things that they love. Because they're staying right here at the Radisson Red Hotel. So I'm really curious what they love about the Radisson Red Hotel.
2: Oh, the location is very good. It's mm-hmm. very centrally located. And for a Radisson Red, I think the rooms are wonderful. I'm in love with the rooms.
0: Yeah,
2: they're very good rooms. They've designed them very well. And of course, the food and hospitality. That's about Thailand. Yeah, you can't beat that.
0: Actually, for me, my number one is the hospitality.
2: Yes.
0: The people in here, oh my gosh, they're very accommodating. All of them are my friends.
2: Oh, really?
0: Yeah. Wow. Even though we are different, we grew up in a different country, different culture. But yeah, whenever I pass by them, they always smile. Even though I pass by them every day, every hour when I go to the toilet, and when I pass them, all the front office ladies like,
2: yes,
0: we're always like that.
3: Yes, yes.
0: Right?
2: That's the best part about Thai people. They're very friendly and I just love them.
0: Exactly, and that's the reason why I moved in here as well, because in the Philippines it's so much alike. We're very much alike with terms of hospitality. We have lots of similarities, so when I get here it's like home away from home.
3: Yes.
2: Wow.
0: So it's like, okay, I have to live here.
2: That you're living in paradise.
0: Yes.
3: I have the same feeling. I want to live here.
0: Right? I think
3: yes.
0: You guys. And there's lots and unlimited contents here.
3: Yes.
0: You will never run out.
3: Can never.
0: Okay, so you've been to a lot of places already. So for today, what's your plan?
2: After this, we have plans to go to an orphanage
0: mm-hmm.
2: that's run. I think have met this this person yesterday. Her name is Sue. She runs
0: mm-hmm.
2: a restaurant here. It's called Ban Rim Pa.
0: Mm-hmm.
2: So she started this 20 years back.
0: Wow. Okay.
2: Yes. So she takes care of a lot of children who are orphaned and underprivileged.
0: Mm-hmm.
2: And I think the organization's called
3: Phuket has been kind to us.
0: Phuket has been kind to us. What a nice name, right?
2: Yes, and they're just returning the favors they've got from Thailand.
0: Mm-hmm. So you're going to go there after this.
2: Yeah, we're going there
0: interview.
2: After this. Yeah, we're going to spend some time with the children. And we're going to give them some gifts and some donations as well.
0: Oh my gosh, that makes my heart so happy that you help out in this beautiful island.
2: Yes.
0: Because this is, when you think of Phuket, it's very rich, but there's still lots of unfortunate kids and families.
2: Yeah,
3: exactly.
0: That's why whenever there's someone, there's a helping hands that rise, I really support them and I really applaud them. So yeah.
2: So whoever is listening to us, if they can be of help to them, that would be great.
0: And again, the name of the orphanage is?
2: Phuket has been kind to us.
0: Okay. And I think it will be on your stories, right?
3: Yes.
0: So you guys, we have already put out the links on their Instagram, on the recent post on our Instagram, that is at Radio Red Phuket. So if you're following us, just click the link to their accounts and then just go to their stories or their posts so you can get updated on their latest contents as well. Okay, so are you ready for the quick fire round?
3: Yes.
2: Oh, yes.
3: Very excited.
0: All right. Okay.
2: I'm scared also. What question are you going to ask?
0: I think there it is.
3: Oh.
0: Okay.
2: Oh, my God.
0: I'm just going to ask the question and then you go and then you after.
3: Okay.
0: So you can both answer after another.
2: Okay.
0: Bangkok or Phuket?
3: Phuket.
2: Yeah, Phuket for me.
3: Yeah.
0: Pad Thai or curry?
3: Pad Thai.
2: For me, it's Pad Thai as well, yes.
0: Okay, cats or dogs?
2: Dogs.
3: Dogs.
0: Mm-hmm. Favorite song to sing in the shower?
3: I have a very bad voice. I don't prefer singing.
0: You just dance in the shower.
3: I can dance, yeah.
2: You can dance in the shower.
0: Me too,
2: yeah.
0: Favorite Thai dish?
3: For me, it's you get it at Foodland in Bangkok or Pattaya, everywhere. It's the flat rice noodles with soya bean sauce. It's amazing.
0: Okay.
3: You should try.
0: All right.
3: Black bean sauce. It is black bean sauce, right?
2: Yes, it's
3: flat rice noodle with black bean sauce.
0: Wow. Okay, all right. Yeah. And
2: For me, it's lab. I like lab, and I'm a vegetarian, so in Thailand, they make it with the mushroom. That's very, very nice.
0: All right. Okay, so would you prefer beaches or mountains in Thailand?
3: Beaches, anytime.
2: Beaches for me, yes, as well.
0: And have you ever tried durian?
3: Yes, I did recently, a few days ago, and it was actually, it has a very different taste, and it was yummy.
0: You're right.
3: Yes, it was yummy. Yeah.
0: There's a lot of people that doesn't like it, but I love it. My whole family loves it.
3: I like it.
0: Yeah.
3: I'm not a sweet tooth, but I like that. They made it very nicely.
0: Yes.
3: Yeah.
0: So how about you? Did you like it as well?
2: I've tried a couple of times, but I'm not a very big fan of the
0: durian. And here it's very cheap. In the Philippines, it costs like almost 500 pesos per kilo.
2: Oh.
0: So it's like 300 plus baht per kilo.
2: Wow.
0: Oh. And it's better. The taste in here is better.
3: Uh-huh. First time I tried durian is here only.
0: Okay.
3: Yeah. Okay.
0: And most beautiful place you've seen in Thailand?
3: For me, it's Koh Samui.
0: Koh Samui.
3: It was beautiful. Mm-hmm. It is beautiful.
2: Yeah, I love Koh Samui as well.
0: Okay. And what's the three items you bring on a desert island?
3: Sun. Sun protection.
0: Mm-hmm.
3: And of course, beautiful clothes.
0: Mm-hmm.
3: And I do shopping from here. Then I get things from here. I don't bring much.
0: Okay.
2: Yeah, I would bring water. I don't know if there'll be enough water there.
0: Mm-hmm.
2: Yeah, and a little bit food or stuff. That's it.
0: Okay. And what's your dream destination?
2: What's your dream destination?
3: I think wherever I go, I feel that this is the beautiful, most beautiful place I have seen. So all the destinations are beautiful.
0: Mm-hmm. How about you?
2: Yeah, for me, I think I would like to go to Mexico. I have never been there. So, yes.
0: I actually like to explore the Panama as well.
2: Yeah,
0: it's a very interesting place.
2: Yes.
0: Okay. Have you been here on a Songkran festival?
2: I've been here on Songkran a couple of times.
0: Okay.
2: It's amazing.
3: Not me.
0: Okay. So if you've been here on Songkran, what's your best Songkran memory?
2: I've been to Bangkok on Songkran.
0: It's crazy. Water gun fight in there.
2: Water gun fire. And then I went to this place called Khao San Road.
0: Yes.
2: It's packed.
0: The biggest water fight ever.
2: Yeah, that's amazing.
0: Okay,
2: I
0: think you had fun that day. All right. Spiciest thing you've ever eaten in Thailand?
2: Lab, yes. It's the spiciest thing.
0: Yeah. You too?
2: Eaten. Yes.
0: Okay. And would you prefer night markets or floating markets?
2: I like night markets.
3: Even I'll prefer night market.
0: Okay. And street food or fancy Thai restaurant?
3: Fancy Thai restaurant.
2: I prefer street food.
0: What's your go-to lazy dinner?
3: Pizza.
2: Pizza is good, yeah.
0: Okay. And if you could eat only one food for the rest of your life, what would it be?
3: Flat rice noodles.
0: Okay.
3: With black bean sauce.
0: Okay, now I'm interested.
3: Yeah, you should try.
0: Okay, I'm going to try and find something here.
2: Yeah.
0: Okay.
2: For me, it remains lab. I need that all my life.
0: Okay.
2: Yeah.
0: And what's your favorite Thai word?
3: Thaurai kra means how much is it for?
2: You like shopping?
0: You know, I
3: love shopping.
0: My friend taught me every day like how to count 1 to 10 and I always forget it.
2: I have
0: a bad memory. I try, but yeah, it's not for me. All right. So what's the first job that you ever had and tell us a little bit about backstory in it.
3: So I think I was teaching some kids when I was in school and I was teaching few kids and they were very naughty, notorious and I was like, I can't believe I'm a teacher. So I was a teacher.
0: Really?
3: Yes.
0: Okay. And how about you?
2: I started with selling stuff like when I was young and we were doing like, I was in school that time, I think in my 12th and I started as a salesman. We used to go door to door.
0: Okay, you started young.
2: Yeah.
0: Okay.
2: It was just like an intern kind of thing, just like learning how to sell things. So
0: okay.
2: We used to sell the torchlights.
0: Torchlights?
2: Yeah, they were very popular back in India at that time.
0: And do you go like house to house, or do you have like a stall?
2: We used to go house to house. Yes,
0: really?
2: Yes,
0: oh my gosh,
2: yes,
0: it must be so hard.
2: Yeah, it was. It was fun.
0: But
2: though.
0: Good training.
2: Yeah.
0: All right. If you have a choice to have superpower, what is your superpower choice and why?
3: Fly to fly. Any country.
2: Uh-huh. I want to fly as well. I want to fly badly. Yeah. I need wings.
0: Okay, this is interesting. What is the stupidest dare you ever agreed to do?
2: I just recently did it in Singapore. I just got on a roller coaster ride.
3: Oh my God,
2: I shouldn't have done that. Yeah. One of my friends forced me to go on that. And then
0: really?
3: Yeah, I'm not that kind of adventurous person. And mm-hmm. I tried with both of them. And those 19 seconds of our life.
2: Deadly 19 seconds.
3: I felt so close to that. I was like, oh my God, life is so precious.
0: Okay.
3: And you know, after a few days, there was a news that that roller coaster in between, it broke.
2: Yeah.
3: After two days. And we were like, oh my God.
2: Oh my God.
3: It was all over the news, yeah.
0: Yeah, that is the reason why I don't go on a roller coaster.
3: That was
0: before,
3: my last.
0: When I was in high school, I always do. But after finishing college, sometime when I was an adult already, no way. Because
3: no.
0: I've seen the reality already.
3: Yes.
0: Okay. And what is your most used emoji?
3: Mine is this.
0: Okay,
3: yeah,
0: the heart.
3: This heart. Heart, mm-hmm. Yeah.
2: Mine is the cute face, that the round cute face.
3: With the heart.
0: Okay. And would you cannonball into the pool or dip a toe in first?
3: Dip a toe in first.
0: Okay,
2: yes,
0: and
2: yes, yes.
0: I really thought you're gonna be cannonballing. Yeah. If you were a CEO of the world for a day, what's one rule you would implement?
3: I would CEO for
0: of the world for
3: the
0: a day.
3: World?
0: Like you're the boss of the
2: world.
0: Whole world.
2: Wow, that's hard to.
3: Yes, that's actually that's a very hard thing to say.
2: This
3: but
2: so
3: I'll still say that be nice to people.
0: Oh yeah.
2: Yeah. I'll turn everyone in the world like to the kindest people.
0: Actually,
2: yeah.
0: A lot of my interviewees have answered similar to your answer. Okay, and where am I? Would you rather travel to the past or to the future?
2: I'd rather
3: stay in present.
0: Oh,
3: let's not waste.
0: All right.
3: We have got very limited time.
0: Living in the present.
3: Yeah. Uh-huh.
2: I would want to go to the future though, but past I've seen.
3: Yeah.
0: And who is the most inspirational person in your life?
3: For me, it's Sai, always.
2: Oh my God, thank you.
3: You are.
0: There's lots of hearts.
3: Lots of hearts, yeah. For me,
2: Thank you.
0: Okay, and what is the theme song of your life? Can be in your country song or whatever it is.
2: My theme song, I think I like the song from the movie called Godfather. There's a music in Godfather. Have you seen the movie Godfather?
0: I think I've watched it, but I forgot the title as well. So, okay. It's the theme song of Godfather.
3: I am a very Bollywood girly. All the soft Bollywood songs, I'm just a fan of songs. All the songs, they are on the loop on my list. All the songs are my favorite.
0: All right.
3: Yeah.
0: And when was the last time you cried?
3: I can cry anytime.
2: Me too.
0: I'm a crier.
3: Yeah.
0: Even when I'm
3: when you cry, you feel light.
0: Right.
3: You feel relieved. You heal. So yeah, it's better to cry.
0: Yeah. Whenever I'm watching like even a reality show, like for example, America's Got Talent, someone gets the golden buzzer, I cry.
2: Wow.
3: I don't cry that often, but I cry for myself that why I didn't get that. Why I'm not either. Yeah, like that.
2: Yeah, I can cry very easily.
3: Can you?
0: Okay.
3: I've never seen you cry.
2: Wow.
3: Yes.
2: When I watch movies,
0: he cries in the bathroom.
3: He cries. When he cries, he smiles. Like this.
0: He tries to hide it from you.
3: Yes, he tries to hide. Yeah.
0: Be the man.
2: Yeah.
0: Okay. And what's the last thing that made you happy?
3: This interview with you.
2: Yeah.
0: Yes, me too.
2: Yeah,
0: yes.
2: Meeting you.
0: Okay, last two questions. If you could live anywhere in the world, where would it be?
3: It would be Thailand any day. Anytime. Yes, Anika.
0: All right, last question for you guys. What's the little thing that you are thankful for today?
3: I think for this life and maybe what do we say, Sas Lena?
2: To breathe.
3: To breathe.
0: Uh-huh.
3: Like...
0: It's the last, very important.
3: Yeah. Yeah. So thankful that we wake up every day. Yeah.
0: Exactly.
2: That's, we wake up and we're breathing and we're healthy.
0: And we get to live the life and share it to the world. Yes.
2: And we can help someone, that would be the best thing. If you've got the power, if God's given you the power to help people, that's the best thing you have.
0: Aww, you're so kind. You're so kind, guys. So may God bless you more.
2: Thank
0: you so much for gracing us with your time and your story today, right here at Radio Red. We are very pleasured to have you.
3: Thank you very much for having us here.
2: Thank you, Swadi Krab.
0: Yes, and I will be back watching your contents after this. I will be stalking you guys. Oh my gosh. Yeah. I gotta go here. And when you get back, let's catch up.
3: Yes.
0: Because sadly, you're only one day away.
3: Yes, tomorrow.
0: We could have a lot of things that we could do.
2: We'll come back again.
3: We'll come back,
0: All right. Yeah. Okay, so before you go, please invite them to go follow your accounts. Where can they reach you guys?
3: Everyone, you can follow me on Instagram. It's Shreya Chawla Official. And on YouTube also, it's Shreya Chawla. And your love means a lot to me. And I love you all. Thank you so much for supporting.
0: All right, you guys, it has been a wrap for today's episode of the interview with Shubi and Sai. And you're going to see a lot of them on their contents. And I can't wait to watch and for you to watch as well their contents right here in the beautiful island of Phuket, Radisson Ride Hotel, and every beautiful places around the island. And yes, we still have one more hour of munching to do. That's why you have to stick around 102.75 on your FM dial. Now I'm going to give you something from Lola Young. It's a song called Messy.

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Now, here's something from Polo G and Lil TJ, Pop Out. On the track, on the track, on the track, on the track. 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

And that was Tala featuring Zara Larsson for She Did It Again. And she did it again. She. And it's Thursday, Girls Night Out. It's a she night right now at the Long Bar right here at the warehouse. Ladies, grab your girls and head to the Long Bar. First 10 girls get free drink. 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Okay, great music and... I can't say on the radio the first line, but yes, you girls like it. 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

That was Mary Mary for Shaka, some 90s snack for you, my munchies. And also, it is Thirsty Bikini Thursday at Hooters, which means you can catch our Hooters girls on their bikini fits. And happy hour starts at 3 up to 7 in the evening. Not just that, if you order a giant drink, you'll get a free, yes, for free, boneless wing. So what are you waiting for? Hooters is the venue. Now I'm going to give you something from a favorite country girl, Ella Langley's Be Her.

That was just Bieber for Daisies and Rez. Yes, my munchies, it has been the end of today's episode of Lunchbox Live. But before I go, let's do... What can I... There you go. The recap. All right, Levitate Tonight with performances from Seagull, Raw, and Ardan J, DJ D Squared, and of course, some possible guest appearances. If you want to spend a good sunset, go to Kamala Levitate for some good day, a good thing to end your day today. And also, Space DJ's back, Nikki, DJ Nikita. And she will be joining me tomorrow for...

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No, don't run away. Don't run away. Stay right here. It's the Drive to Red. Actually, run away from wherever you are and get yourself to the Radisson Red tonight for some fun times. Going to be telling you all about that. This is Dan J. And this is the Drive to Red, baby. Got some things going on here. We've got some things going on elsewhere where we normally go on a Thursday. So stay tuned and join us for a bit of the lush life.

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Do you love it? Do you love it? Do you love it? Do you love a bit of Tyler? Well, we won't be playing Tyler tonight, but we will be playing some great beats. It is going to be our Levitate session. We're going to be live at Levitate tonight. Yes, tonight from 6 o'clock. Promise you that. We've got a few good DJs in the bag already, and I expect maybe a couple more to come up. They do regularly. No one turned up last week, but the weather wasn't that great, was it? So we're going to be live, Levitate, the Viewpoint Sunset Sessions. You just got me for an hour, so I haven't got a lot of time to get through everything, as always. It's going to be popping off a few things and getting into some awesome music as well. So Levitate, Kamala, tonight with myself, Sigal, Ro, both DJs were in the studio yesterday. Both of them are really excited to DJ over there as well. It is an absolutely spectacular venue. And with the weather looking like it does, it might be a nice sunset as well. It'd be a really good view either way. When there's thunder and lightning, it is unbelievably amazing watching the lightning over the ocean, over the Bay of Kamala. So come and join us there. It is the Radio Red Takeover every Thursday with a bit of a sunset session with Sigal. Then Ro's going to be jumping on the decks, taking you into the darker hours of the night as the stars come up. A little bit for me, and maybe a couple of others. I'm expecting a DJ to fall from space at some point. I'm going to be reaching out to her very shortly to check in. And hopefully she's in the studio with our RBG this morning. What was that this morning? That was amazing. I loved that. Having Subi and Sai, Sia, sorry, in the Sia? Sai, I think Sai, in the studio with our RBG. I listened to the whole show, just on the hop. He runs a travel company, and she is a new lifestyle influencer. Both of them staying in the hotel, checking it out, and giving the world their viewpoint on how spectacular the Red Radisson is. Because that's where we are. I'm Dan J. This is the Drive to Red. Live from the studio in the Red Radisson, Patong Beach, in the heart of Patong. And this is the Pulse of Phuket 102.75 on your FM dial. Let's get into some Beyonce, some Stranger Love, and a little bit more. And you know the score. Keep it locked, keep it loaded, and keep it red, baby.

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Stranger Love. A little bit of a tropical house for you from Robin Novaku. Yeah, okay, it is a bit tropical out there, isn't it? A bit sunny. It's a sunshine. I'm happy about that. I was absolutely bouncing it down last night. It took till really about last night. I say last night. My night. My night is your early morning. Most of you would be asleep. I finished work and it started, well, it started just before I finished work, I think. Started bouncing down somewhere around 11 o'clock at night. But it carried on. It carried on right the way until the early hours of the morning. Went outside to go to 7-Eleven, got absolutely drenched. Hopefully, it's a bit more like that. So most of you are all tucked away in bed and the sky falls, as in the clouds drop their load on everyone. While they're sleeping, I love that. Don't you love that? When you're sleeping, that pitter-patter, pitter-patter, pitter-patter of the rain. I always, always love that. I like sleeping in the tent when that's going on. Trust me. I know that sounds crazy because you're more likely to get wet in the tent than you are in a building, but it is. I just love the sound. If you pitch your tent right, you don't get wet. Like, you just have to be smart about it. There are some... I love camping, actually. I'm not a glamping guy. Are you a glamping person? Are you? Do you like to glamp or do you like to camp? Let us know on Instagram and check out our Instagram to see what we're getting up to. We've got some naughty stuff coming your way tomorrow. We've got a whole host of people in the studio, but I'll tell you more about that tomorrow. Got a bit more time, haven't I? Yeah, a bit more time, but we'll have our regulars. You can also check out our website as well to catch the details of what we're up to and where we're at. That is www.radioredphuket.com. But what we're doing tonight, oh, you ladies, oh, you girlies, you're in for a right treat if you get yourself to the warehouse tonight. Well, the first 10 of you anyway, first 10 ladies that get themselves to the warehouse tonight from 7 p.m. can enjoy some free beverages, free ones, you know, those tall glasses with the funky umbrellas and all those things hanging out of them. Abby and I like to say those cock-a-doodle-doos, because it's a bit of a wake-up call, isn't it, when you have your first one, you're like, whoa, what happened? The world has just changed. You can change your night with a free one tonight if you're a lady, and you're one of the first 10 to enter the door. And I promise you, the only person who'll be counting is Alex. Alex Muir, he's a new manager. He's also a DJ. He will be spinning some beats for you as well. But the first 10 ladies get to grab a free beverage tonight at the warehouse. And that is from 7 o'clock tonight. Plus, I think, is there some soccer on? Maybe there's some footy going on at the Irish. Maybe you should check it out. You should check it out at the Irish with our man Patrick. He is a legend. It gets quite lively in there. Regardless of what's on the screen, there's a really, really, really nice atmosphere. And they've got that classic Spanish beverage, you know, the red one with the fruits in. They soak the fruits in for a while. Sun, it rhymes with sun and rear with a G in the middle somewhere. I don't know. I don't know how to say it. I've got to be careful, so I don't want to push the boat out too far, but you can push the boat out with a few of them. You know, that red stuff with the fruits in, and they pour it out of a jug into your glass for you, and pretty much in most places. Yeah, that one, a very traditional Spanish drink. It involves something that you would enjoy whilst you're wining and dining, and some fruits and some other things. Yeah, so you could get that, or you can get yourself something with some coffee or something with some squashed tomatoes and oh my life, there's an Irish small glass thing that looks very Irish anyway, and something to do with the Russian and the color black. So yeah, there's some of the signature drinks you can enjoy whilst you're watching a footy. And they've got some, when I say footy, I mean soccer, for all of you that aren't from my neck of the woods. And it's a World Cup, so there's some stuff going on there. The girls in Hooters, it's Thirsty Bikini. I'm pretty sure they're thirsty. I'm pretty sure they're probably in their bikinis as well, because it's absolutely sweltering. And if you are, you can enjoy some good times with them in Hooters today as they're all dolled up in their bikinis. Some of them might be cropped up in those football shirts because it is the World Cup as well. And you can get yourself in there in the morning to get breakfast while some of those footy's on. And same in the Irish bar. Which Irish bar? The Drunken Leprechaun, of course. There is loads and loads and loads of great things to do right here at the Red Radisson.
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Taking you back in time to a decade of great.

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2: Yes, we are. We're bringing you to the party no matter what day of the week it is, and it is only Thursday. Don't forget about our party. We have a party. What party? We have a party on Saturday. It is Frequencies on Tour. They're going to be down in Havana, not up in the living room. They need a bit more room to bring everyone in. It's going to be a proper vibe. There is 9 Burmese DJs playing Burmese house and some underground sounds, a bit tech, a bit minimal, you know, that kind of vibe, the underground vibe. Underground Phuket are part of the community that are making it happen, and so is a Flip Lab, the Flip DJ Lab, who's currently tutoring someone over at the Havana right now as we speak. He's brought one of his students in the studio learning how to become a DJ. But all the DJs that be playing on Saturday are all well-trained and well-versed. They've been DJing for many years. There is 9 of them. 9 of them. It's amazing. It's amazing. The party is going to start at 7. There's going to be buses coming from Phuket Town. I'm going to put a little post up on the story again so you can get the link to put the form in. If you're listening from Phuket Town, you want to come and join. It will be the majority of the community that hang around Good Vibes and places like that. They were dancing and partying with us in the streets and until the early hours of the morning in Phuket last Saturday, and they're all itching to make it happen this Saturday, and we are looking forward to inviting them to the Red Radisson Patong Beach. It's going to be a proper party. There is no tickets. It is a completely free entry. If you're a guest in the hotel, you can come and join. Feel free, catch a vibe. If you enjoy it, stay. The same goes for anyone who's listening at all. You can come and join us at the Havana on the ground floor. It's going to go on till the early hours of the morning. Yeah, it all kicks off at 7 o'clock. The buses will start coming in probably around 8. So they're all meeting up around 6 o'clock, 7 in P-Town, in Old Town Phuket. You have to fill in the form to get the details from that. It's a bit like the old school rave thing, but you don't have to go and stand in a phone box in the pouring rain in the middle of nowhere. You just send a form on Google to say who you are, and they'll get back to you and tell you all the details of where to be to get on the van, the bus, the minibus to bring yourself to the Red Radisson. Be driving down to the Red Radisson on Saturday to come and have some fun and party with us. Why not? Big shout out to Zane and Flip and Susan and Mini Mint Mai, all the crew for making it happen. Really, really excited about this one. It's going to be super, super cool. Come and be cool with us. Come and party with us and get some of our kind of love this Saturday. Red Radisson, Havana, behind the warehouse. Party, party, party.

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Do you like your rock and roll? Get yourself to the Hard Rock Cafe tonight then, because there's a live band playing and they'll be rocking out all night long, shaking you and moving you and grooving you in your chairs all night long. And if you're interactive, you can sing along with them. They do actually let people get up on the stage sometimes and play their own instruments, not theirs, but your own instruments if you've got them with you, or your instruments, your voice. You can sing along with the band. Sometimes they do that. They do. Don't forget, all you wonderful ladies out there, the first 10 ladies to get yourselves to the warehouse tonight, get yourself a free drinky poos. The

0: linking up with the live broadcast from 6 o'clock tonight. So come and join us if you like that kind of thing. Come up to the viewpoint in Kamala, levitate and ride the waves, the chilled vibes, and you don't actually have to swim. You can't even swim from there, by the way. Trust me, it's on the cliff face. It's quite far away from the sea, but you do get to enjoy the waves and see them and watch the sun go down with some great music. Cigar will start, Ro will be on next, then myself, and maybe we have a DJ from space once the stars are all out. They've got some amazing psychedelic kind of backdrops behind the DJ box, which is very entertaining when the sun goes down. And if the sky is clear, you'll be able to enjoy a wonderful starry night on the edge of the jungle, really. It's beautiful, beautiful locations. So come and join us there if that's your kind of thing. If not, rock out at the Hard Rock. Get yourselves to the Hooters. Girls are all in their bikinis tonight. It is Thirsty Bikini. They've got a few promotions. I know that involves something that costs around 99 baht. Something about Marge and Rita and the small ones as well with the lemon and the salt and all of that. So you can enjoy all of that. With some soccer, there's some football playing both in the Irish bar, which is the Drunken Leprechaun, or at Hooters. So pick your boys and get yourselves there and enjoy that if you're into your sports and all of those things. Have a wonderful night, whatever you're doing. Enjoy yourselves. Come and say hello to us. Our Abby will be back in the studio from 11 in the morning. I will be back from 3. Lunchbox Live at 11. She's probably going to have a guest, a DJ from space. Nikitina is back on the island, so hopefully she's going to join our Abby for a catch-up. That will be fun because we've all missed her and she's absolutely awesome, so that will be cool. I'll be joining you all from 3 o'clock with more Drive to Red, and then we have a host of DJs bouncing the beats. That's what we're doing on Radio Red. And don't forget, party, party, party this Saturday. Yes, it's not a reggae thing. No, it's a Burmese thing this time. They're bringing some Burmese house, some underground sounds and some good vibes. It's going to be an absolute night. That all starts at 7 o'clock at the Havana. Come and join us. Come and join the party. This is the Drive to Red. I'm Dan Jay, and I have got to get out of here because we've got to go somewhere to be. Somewhere to be. I'm going to have to get there very, very quickly. So come on. 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And if you're not here, we can't wait till you get here and come and join the party. Now, for a bit of Pass the Duchy. Yeah, it's musical youth. Bit of a theme for what's going on tonight. Levitate, baby, levitate.
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0: Men don't have to be cold. 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Both men and women should feel free. 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
1: Meditations of manifest. 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
0: If men don't have to be aggressive in order to be accepted, women won't feel compelled to be submissive. If men don't have to control, women won't have to be controlled. Both men and women should feel free to be sensitive. Both men and women should feel free to be strong. It is time that we all perceive gender on a spectrum instead of two sets of opposing

equality ambassadors that made me who I am today. They may not know it, but they are the inadvertent feminists who are changing the world today. We need more of those, eh? And if you still hate the word, those, eh? It is not the word that is important. It's the idea and the ambition behind it.

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1: To step forward,
0: and to ask yourself,
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0: if not to ask yourself.

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It's that energy on the dance floor that I think has, you know, helped house music completely thrive from there. There's definitely like the leftover.

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And even when she crashed my whip, I didn't flip. My man Slick Nick said, "Smooth, you're starting to slip." Time went on, I started noticing weight loss. 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And what do you know? At 18 months, she came home and I let her back in. And now she's been again. Sometimes I rhyme slow.

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0: Okay. Yeah, yo, Noel, take out the baseline. Yo, my girl, suck in your waistline.

Hey guys, hope you're all doing well. My name is Neil Vester. I'm really excited to be back on the Ibiza World Club 2 radio show. I also would like to invite you to join me on two of the biggest festivals in Germany. I'll be playing on 4th of July in Ruin Love for the 7th time. And after that, on 17th of July, I'm making my debut in Germany's biggest electronic dance music festival in Perukaville. So I hope to see you guys there, and I hope

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Rock like this, gotta rock like this. Wanna rock like this. Rock like this, gotta rock like this.

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0: I'm fortunate to play a lot of amazing festivals and thrilling clubs around the world. If you want to have a look at my touring schedule, go to my website and check out the dates. 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
1: Starlight Festival.

Caught you in a flash of light, yeah. Timing felt a little right, yeah. Read you like a paragraph, yeah. Every move is telegraphed, yeah. Body talk, no dialogue. No mistakes, no monologue. Same wave, same frequency. You feel like the best of me.

are approaching the last track of this episode. I hope you enjoyed listening to this week's Dark Light Sessions. If you have any ideas, suggestions regarding the show, maybe you want to request a track, leave me a comment on one of my social pages. Hope to see you back next week for another episode of Dark Light Sessions.

0: What's going on, everyone? This is 8 Craze. Welcome back to Paradox Radio. I hope you guys been good. I got a bunch of new brand new music for you guys from the homies. We're gonna get right into it.
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I'm a train wreck with a one-way check. 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

We did this one at Coco, and this venue has so much history. I've personally partied on that dance floor many times over the years, and some of the biggest artists in the world have performed there. Most famously, Madonna, who played her first UK show when it was known as the Camden Palace. I have to admit, this one crept up on me a little bit, and I didn't know what to expect, but we sold it out, and I honestly think it was my favorite London show ever. I'm still thinking about it 2 weeks later, so live from London this week

0: Hello, my beautiful family. How are you guys? 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Spero che sia stata proprio una bella giornata. Live from Dubai till Phuket, Thailand, thanks to Radio Red Phuket, then Miami, Real FM Light Channel, go back to Indonesia, the Beat Bali, downtown Tulum Radio, Radio Pucón Chile on the weekend, on Saturday and Sunday, Radio Studio Più Italia, mamma mia. Ogni notte un abbraccio grande a DJ Dami, al presidente e a tutti coloro che mi ascoltano dal cuore, dalla sede centrale di Desenzano. Questo programma si chiama Music Therapy Worldwide ed è un programma del 100% di musica underground, la maggior parte unreleased. 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
0: Questa è un po' la nostra ricetta. 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E musica underground non stop, non c'è nessuno che parla, non c'è pubblicità, no advertising, no one is speaking. Welcome on board. In any case, we are trying to create a free space to start to build a cultural revolution for the new humanism we need to build together. So thank you so much for being here. Welcome to our beautiful friend. Una abbrazada grande hasta Barcelona. Big hug to Austria, Vienna, Northern of Europe. Ciao family, Torino, New York City. The most consistent people dropping messages, even if we are around 1,000 people connected right now. 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

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Our world is, our planet actually, it's just a rebellion in process. I wish you all the best, guys, all my heart, even if I'm useless, I know. 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